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2: 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Right? 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Literally, they come up to you every 5 minutes like, hey, Dad, can I get 5 more bucks? Can I get 5 more bucks? The machines are hot. The slots are loose. You know? 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Where did you get the cigarette? 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
1: 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Escucha.
2: Chuck E. Cheese is like a casino for kids.
1: Right? It is.
2: Yeah, you're in there. They go. The kids go crazy. They go. They're in there and they're playing all these games and they get addicted. Right? They become like little crack kids. Yeah. Right? Because they're playing. Literally, they come up to you every 5 minutes. Like, hey, Dad, can I get 5 more bucks? 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The machines are hot. The slots are loose. You know? I'm like, where did you learn that, fool? Like, where did you get the cigarette? Like,

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1: 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He went off on them wild kids. Escucha.
2: Chuck E. Cheese is like a casino for kids.
1: Right? It is.
2: Yeah, you're in there. The kids go crazy. They're in there and they're playing all these games and they get addicted, right? They become like little crack kids, yeah. Right? Because they're playing. Literally, they come up to you every 5 minutes like, hey, Dad, can I get 5 more books? Can I get 5 more books? The machines are hot. The slots are loose. You know? 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Like, where did you get the cigarette? Like,

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1: 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Escucha.
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1: 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money, money, money, money, money, money, money, money, money, money, money, money, money, money, money, money, money, money, money, money, money, money, money, money, money, money, money, money, money, money, money, money, money, money, money, money, money, money, money, money, money, money, money, money, money, money, money, money, money, money, money, money, money, money, money, money, money, money, money, money, money, money, money, money, money, money, money, money, money, money, money, money, money, money, money, money, money, money, money, money, money, money, money, money, money, money, money, money, money, money, money, money, money, money, money, money, money, money, money, money, money, money, money, money, money, money, money, money, money, money, money, money, 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
2: 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They go. 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They become like little crack kids, yeah. Right? Because they're playing. Literally, they come up to you every 5 minutes like, "Hey, Dad, can I get 5 more bucks? Can I get 5 more bucks? The machines are hot. The slots are loose." You know, like, I'm like, "Where did you learn that, fool? Where did you get the cigarette? 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